0: The average time a resume spends on an HR manager's desk is 7 seconds, and most of them are tossed aside. 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

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It's formal, top hat, white tie, and tails. 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Because I'm invited.

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0: 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Or a lyricist like Johnny Mercer.
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0: 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Or a lyricist like Johnny Mercer.
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0: 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Or a lyricist like Johnny Mercer.
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Say, you know what? You're lovely. You know what? You're lovely. 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I'm like an ocean wave that's bumped on the shore. I feel so absolutely stumped on the floor. When you dance, you're charming and you're gentle, especially when you do the continental. But this feeling isn't purely mental. For heaven rest us, I'm not asbestos, and that's why I won't dance. Why should I? I won't dance.

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But this feeling isn't purely mental. For heaven rest us, I'm not asbestos, and that's why I won't dance. 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I won't dance. 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I know that music leads the way to romance. 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
0: 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Or a lyricist like Johnny Mercer.
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0: 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Or a lyricist like Johnny Mercer.
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Are they out? Are the same old hoodoo follows me about? 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
0: 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Or a lyricist like Johnny Mercer.
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0: 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Or a lyricist like Johnny Mercer.
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0: 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Or a lyricist like Johnny Mercer.
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I'm living it like young. Then I dig me this face of all faces. She's the craziest, like young. She drinks coffee at Cafe Espresso. She reads Kerouac, like young. She goes where all the angry men go to, recites poetry, like young. We start blowing the pad around 11, and we're a humming it, like now. We spin records on cloud number 7, and she's reaching me like wow.

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I've been feeling crazy emotion. 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

107.3 Mod FM, Nancy Sinatra there, taking up the curtain. Good morning, everyone. Bradley Ryan checking in on a beautiful Thursday in the Coachella Valley. Of course, Nancy Sinatra, These Boots Are Made for Walking. That song is produced and written by Lee Hazelwood, and Lee originally envisioned that song to be from a male point of view, but Nancy convinced him it sounded a lot less threatening coming from her, and those boots walked all the way up to number one back in 1966. Now our boots are taking us to New York on a Sunday. Bobby Darin, good morning.

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0: 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Madeline Peru there, Walking After Midnight. One of the things I love about Madeline is that she can take a song permanently associated with somebody else, in this case Patsy Cline, and somehow make you hear it differently. And that smoky phrasing, the little spaces she leaves in between the words, it almost feels like less of a performance and more like you just happen to overhear someone singing at 2 a.m. Madeline Peru, Walking After Midnight. We will take a real quick break and come back with Diane Schur. 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

0: 107.3 Mod FM, Fred Astaire and Judy Garland, A Couple of Swells. That comes from MGM's Easter Parade. And it's one of those great moments where the two enormous stars, they deliberately dress down and play a pair of penniless characters dreaming about the high life. Fred Astaire and Judy Garland together. MGM's almost showing off at that point with them. Jamie Cullum.
1: One, two,
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0: 107.3 Mod FM, Frank Sinatra in the summer wind there, and just the banning wind blowing in through those windmills. Believe it or not, that song actually did not begin life as an American standard. It started as a German song, Der Sommerwind, and Johnny Mercer later wrote the English lyrics. Wayne Newton recorded it first in America, and then Sinatra said, hold on, let me do that one the way it's supposed to be done there. His version went to number one, and Frank, he had a special affection for Johnny Mercer. Nancy actually said that Mercer was one of her father's favorite lyricists, and a great one there from Frank in the summer, and Der Sommerwind from Frank Sinatra. Harry Connick Jr. goes all the way when we come back.
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0: 107.3 Mod FM, Keeley Smith there in Swing, Swing, Swing. There's nobody quite like Keeley. You know, famously almost motionless on stage, while Louis Prima would be bouncing around like someone, you know, had him plugged into a wall socket. And that contrast became the whole act, right? Louis just going crazy on stage and Keeley just sitting there almost motionless. Prima is pure chaos, and then Keeley would just stand there with that deadpan expression and then suddenly open her mouth and whoa, just about knock you over. 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Shoshana Bean, Tony and Grammy Award winner. 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She's the Lost Boys musical on Broadway currently, where she won a Tony Award. And then also, she starred in Alicia Keys' hit Broadway musical, Hell's Kitchen. And she won a Grammy Award for that one. So if you'd like to go see Tony and Grammy Award winner, Shoshana Bean, she's coming to the McCallum Theater. 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

107.3 Mod FM, Jambalaya there from Joe Stafford. And, you know, that's one of those songs that crossed musical borders almost immediately. Hank Williams wrote and recorded that as country music. And I can one of my, I'll say one of my worst radio interview, but certainly, because I've had so many bad ones. But I interviewed Hank Williams Jr. once. And I said, let me ask you a question about Hank Williams Sr. And he said, well, there's no such person. My dad's name was Hank Williams. There's no such thing as Hank Williams Sr. I'm like, well, I'm glad this interview is going great. And I think that was the end of it. Anyways, Hank Williams Sr., he wrote and recorded that as country music originally. Joe Stafford gives us a great version of Jambalaya. Okay, here we go. Here's a great one, too. A great remake. Indigo Swing, How Lucky Can One Guy Be? Let's find out.

0: Frank Sinatra there, and You'd Be So Nice to Come Home To, written by Cole Porter for the 1943 movie Something to Shout About. It was actually nominated for the Academy Award for Best Original Song that year. Like so much Cole Porter, right? The title sounds almost casually conversational, right? You'd be so nice to come home to, until you realize people are still singing that song almost 80 years later. Frank Sinatra, You'd Be So Nice to Come Home To. Okay, we will take a quick break. We'll come back. We have news with Link Morgan. He's going to jump over from the K-News newsroom and get you all caught up right here on Mod FM.
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11: Only adults can get married in California thanks to a new law. Yesterday, Governor Gavin Newsom signed a bill that made 18 the minimum age to get married. Previously, minors could get married or enter into a domestic partnership if they got permission from their parents. California had been one of only three states left in the nation that had no specific minimum age for marriage. And a man who faked a story about a venomous snake sighting in Santa Ana could face arrest and a citation. Joel Cipriani caused a buzz earlier this week when he said he saw a Gaboon viper in a tree and took a photo of it. The species is highly dangerous and not native to North America. Police resources descended on the neighborhood for 3 days while Cipriani's neighbors feared for their safety. He finally admitted to hoaxing the photo with AI. The Santa Ana Police Department says that's a crime and is hoping to press charges against him. A report will be sent to the Orange County District Attorney's Office. Cipriani could get a year in jail for a misdemeanor conviction. And a series of recent fights and disturbances is raising safety concerns in downtown Palm Springs. Police say officers have responded to several incidents in the city's nightlife district, prompting renewed discussions last night about security in the area. Business owners and visitors are being encouraged to report suspicious or violent behavior as police continue monitoring the downtown entertainment district. And the Palm Springs International Airport is getting a $5.5 million in federal funding for a new baggage handling system. Airport officials announced the FAA grant yesterday as work continues on a broader terminal modernization project. The money will help pay for an outbound baggage system designed to increase capacity and improve on how checked luggage moves through the airport. And the Coachella Valley Firebirds head into their fifth season tomorrow night. They do it with a brand new captain. The team announced yesterday that forward John Hayden will wear the C, becoming the third captain in franchise history. Hayden recorded 17 goals and 35 points for Coachella Valley last season and has appeared in more than 250 NHL games during his career. The Firebirds open the regular season against the Ontario Reign tomorrow night at AccuSure Arena. And your forecast for the Coachella Valley today, lots of sunshine with a high of 100. For K News, I'm Link Morgan.

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0: Another band leader like Billy May. Or a lyricist like Johnny Mercer.
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0: 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Harry Connick Jr. saved the last dance for me. I got to tell you, ladies and gentlemen, I have... if I had to get, I mean, in my life, I've DJed over 1,000 weddings. And I'll tell you, of those 1,000 plus weddings, every single one of them, I've played that song. Harry Connick Jr. saved the last dance for me. You know, and I've always loved that song and the idea behind it, right? Someone saying, go enjoy yourself. Dance with everybody in the room, but don't forget who drove you, because that last one is mine. We're going to take a break. We'll come back. La Fitz. When we come back.
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107.3 Mod FM, Cha Cha Cha D'Amor, Dino, Dean Martin, Dino Concetti. Dean was always at his best when the arrangement sounded like the band had already ordered another round, right? And he was 5 minutes late getting to the microphone and totally relaxed. And, but that the relaxation was an art form for Dean Martin. Man, how great. Dean Martin, Cha Cha Cha D'Amor. Hey, we'll stay bilingual here. And Chris Isaac, Bésame Mucho. It's El Mod FM.

0: 107.3 Mod FM, the great Tom Jones. That is for a young lady named Gladys listening. I got a great email from Jean, and I'm going to read the email. It says, Dear Mr. Bradley, I'm writing you this today on behalf of my 96-year-old mother-in-law, who has listened to 107.3 Mod FM daily for many years, being a Palm Desert resident. I love hearing her hum the songs she hears on the radio that bring memories of her younger years. However, she keeps telling me how disappointed she is that 107.3 never plays Tom Jones, always Frank Sinatra. Interesting. I responded with an email saying, you know, we play tons of Tom Jones on Mod FM, selective hearing. Gene, you could tell Gladys, and in fact, Gladys, if you're listening, that was Tom Jones, Love Me Tonight, and that was for you, young lady. I hope you enjoyed it on Mod FM. We'll do news and info with CV Link Morgan when we come back.
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11: Only adults can get married in California thanks to a new law. Yesterday, Governor Gavin Newsom signed a bill that made 18 the minimum age to get married. Previously, minors could get married or enter into a domestic partnership if they got permission from their parents. California had been one of only three states left in the nation that had no specific minimum age for marriage. And a man who faked a story about a venomous snake sighting in Santa Ana could face arrest and a citation. Joel Cipriani caused a buzz earlier this week when he said he saw a Gaboon viper in a tree and took a photo of it. The species is highly dangerous and not native to North America. Police resources descended on the neighborhood for 3 days while Cipriani's neighbors feared for their safety. He finally admitted to hoaxing the photo with AI. The Santa Ana Police Department says that's a crime and is hoping to press charges against him. A report will be sent to the Orange County District Attorney's Office. Cipriani could get a year in jail for a misdemeanor conviction. And a series of recent fights and disturbances is raising safety concerns in downtown Palm Springs. Police say officers have responded to several incidents in the city's nightlife district, prompting renewed discussions last night about security in the area. Business owners and visitors are being encouraged to report suspicious or violent behavior as police continue monitoring the downtown entertainment district. And the Palm Springs International Airport is getting a $5.5 million in federal funding for a new baggage handling system. Airport officials announced the FAA grant yesterday as work continues on a broader terminal modernization project. The money will help pay for an outbound baggage system designed to increase capacity and improve on how checked luggage moves through the airport. And the Coachella Valley Firebirds head into their fifth season tomorrow night. They do it with a brand new captain. The team announced yesterday that forward John Hayden will wear the C, becoming the third captain in franchise history. Hayden recorded 17 goals and 35 points for Coachella Valley last season and has appeared in more than 250 NHL games during his career. The Firebirds open the regular season against the Ontario Reign tomorrow night at Acushnet Arena. And your forecast for the Coachella Valley today, lots of sunshine with a high of 100. For K News, I'm Link Morgan.

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Lullaby of Broadway from Gold Diggers of 1935. That's a musical comedy, and it's basically, gosh, it's one of those films where the plot is mostly just to get you to the gigantic musical numbers, right? We've seen those. It's a movie. It's just basically a giant music video for about five or six different songs. So we go from the silver screen to the stage and Bloody Mary. Nancy Wilson's talking, happy talk. It's Mod FM. So glad you're with us this morning.

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0: 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That song goes all the way back to 1929 and it's introduced on Broadway in The Little Show. And I love that the title sounds so harmless, right? Until you hear the song, Can't We Be Friends, probably four of the most devastating words ever put together for a man in one sentence. 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We have tickets we're giving away for Shoshana Bean, and she's coming to the McCallum Theater. 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

you on that famous thoroughfare with their noses in the air, high hats and arrow collars, white spats and lots of dollars spent.

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Fred Astaire there is putting on the Ritz. Irving Berlin, he wrote that, and the title came from the expression meaning to dress up extravagantly. Like, are you going to go out? Oh, we're going to put on the Ritz tonight. And of course, by the Ritz Hotel inspired. Fred Astaire recorded that in 1930 and became permanently associated with it. Berlin actually rewrote portions of the lyric years later when Fred Astaire performed it again in the film Blue Skies in the mid-40s. My first exposure to that, and I got in trouble last time I did this, but it was the film Young Frankenstein, when Gene Wilder is Dr. Frankenstein and he creates the monster. And in the movie, he's singing, if you're blue and you do know what could go to, why don't you go where fashion sits? And then Frankenstein, the monster, goes, ah! All right, Dr. John, let's see what you got. It's Mod FM.

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0: 107.3 Mod FM, Sammy Davis Jr., I Gotta Be Me. That song almost became autobiographical for Sammy, I Gotta Be Me. It's written for the Broadway musical Golden Rainbow, and Steve Lawrence originally sang it. And while he's on Broadway, on stage, singing this song, Sammy records a version while the show is still going in the late 60s, and suddenly became, you know, much bigger. Can you imagine that, being Steve Lawrence on stage, on Broadway, in this show, performing this song, and Sammy Davis Jr. is like, I think I can do it better, and then does. that's all the time I have, ladies and gentlemen. I gotta be me. I gotta be going. 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She's coming to the McCallum Theater. 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
1: It's 2:45. There's no one in the place except you and me. Set them up, Joe. You know, John, I got a little story that you ought to know. Wait till you hear about this. We're drinking, my friend, to the end of a brief episode. I'm telling you, that's what happened. Make it one for my baby and one more for the road. Here's to you.
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say neither, and I say neither. Either, either, and either, neither. 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
8: 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Number 1, refrain. It may seem obvious, but be aware that sexual harassment is any gender-based discrimination or mistreatment. It could even be a single work assignment based on gender. Also, it is illegal to allow harassment even when it's caused by others outside of your business. Number 2, train. Have a written policy and know that if you have 5 or more employees, you must provide prevention training by January 1 of 2021 and every 2 years thereafter. Don't put this off. Number 3, investigate claims. If misconduct is reported, the law requires prompt investigation and no retaliation. Failure to investigate is evidence you condone wrongdoing. Also, the new law allows your employee to bring a claim against you for up to 4 years, and if it's a criminal sexual assault, up to 10 years. I'm Attorney Walter Clark. We sue employers who break the law. I don't want to meet you that way. Questions? Call Walter Clark at the Sevens.

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fascinating rhythm, you got me on the go. 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What a mess you're making, the neighbors wanna know why I'm always shaking just like a flipper. 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
0: 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Or a lyricist like Johnny Mercer.
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She's the polar bear's pajamas. 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
0: 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Or a lyricist like Johnny Mercer.
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1: If you are an employee, what are the three things you should know about sexual harassment? 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Don't encourage abusive conduct at work by looking the other way. 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